half my message to you. As a matter of fact, I don't let nothing hold you back. The scat man can do it, so can you. I hear you all ask out the meaning of scat. Well, I'm the professor, and all I can tell you is why you're still sleeping, the saints are still weeping, because things you call dead haven't yet had the chance to be born.

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Put the needle on the record. Put the needle on the record. Put the needle on the record. Put the needle on the record. Put the needle on the record. Put the needle on the record.

man in big hats. Posh touch drinking tea in Buckingham Palace. Big Ben and black cabs. Them telephone boxes, you know, love to take pictures and shit. Love you for English brekkie and all of that. Nah, bro. Let me tell you something. That's just what they show you, innit?